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The land where we were born. The nation where we grew up. So many colors that live together in peace. With a million timeless treasures. With an abundance of natural wealth. Indonesia is not just wonderful. Indonesia

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So many colors that live together in peace. With a million timeless treasures. With an abundance of natural wealth. Indonesia is not just wonderful. Indonesia

I just got here and I think I'm losing signal already. 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Can you hear me now? 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

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The land where we were born. The nation where we grew up. So many colors that live together in peace. With a million timeless treasures. With an abundance of natural wealth. Indonesia is not just wonderful. Indonesia

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The land where we were born. The nation where we grew up. So many colors that link together in peace. With a million timeless treasures. With an abundance of natural wealth. Indonesia is not just wonderful. Indonesia

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What if you open your eyes to a cup of inspiration? It can open your eyes to life's wonders and possibilities. It's your turn to make a difference.

So, teman-teman Prado, welcome back again in Sepada. Welcome back again with me, and today I'm gonna share to you some information. This is not information, this is more like tapi ini informasi. Ya, ini informasi sih. Bukan, okay, maybe this is not information, maybe this is just remind.